time to sit pop right here, Poetry in Motion. Give me like 12 minutes. When I come back, we've got that good R&B news. In the meantime, here's Elijah Carter, More Than a Friend. It's Virtual Vibe. It's magic.

0: It's Magic 107.5, 97.5, the real sound of Atlanta. It's a virtual vibe, and it's time for that good R&B news as we give a prayer to R&B legend Peabo Bryson, who has just been reported, who's under medical care following a stroke. All right. Peabo Bryson, you know, two-time Grammy Award winner, singer, songwriter. He did Disney song, Beauty and the Beast, A Whole New World, all that stuff, has suffered a stroke and currently under medical care. At this time, they're saying the family requests privacy as they navigate this deeply personal moment together. Thoughts and prayers and love are coming from all the fans. And it's a career that has spanned over six decades. You know what I'm saying? And Peabo Bryson, he's like the voice of the Quiet Storm era. So you got to give a shout out to him. So what we ask is you just virtual vibe family, just lift him up in prayer. You already know how we do it right here. All right. I'm going to put that story up on the Virtual Vibe ATL IG page. It's Magic 107.5, 97.5, the real sound of Atlanta.
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As I want to give a big one-year wedding anniversary shout-out to Tatiana and Kaylin. Met them last night at the patio. They were celebrating the anniversary. 1 year. Congratulations to you. Here's Eric Benet. News for you. 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

0: 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Big Ray in the building. And we want you to join us and Ricky Smiley on the One Voyage 2026, sailing October 26th through November 1st aboard the Virgin Voyage Resilient Lady. You need to book your tickets now. Is departing out of Florida, but this is a legendary cruise, endless memories. It's everything is benefiting the UNCF. And it's hosted by Ricky Smiley, our boy. You want to get your tickets because last year's, and this used to be the Tom Joyner cruise, but Ricky has picked up the reins. And it's going to be, so, when I tell you this is a cruise you're not going to miss, my first cruise was the one last year. And we are definitely going. The whole Ryan Cameron Uncensored crew is going, and we want you to. Now, Atlanta, you were number one amongst other markets. Houston, Philly, New York, whatever. Atlanta was number one with these tickets. We all went out there. Ryan Cameron's going to be out there. We're planning something special, too. But I'm talking about T.I., Keith Sweat, Kid Capri, D.O. Hughley, Rick Ross, Karen White, EU featuring Sugar Bear, Pastor Mike Jr., Ja'Kalen Carr, Jonathan McReynolds, George King, 803 Fresh, Fat Daddy, amongst some more, okay? Who else? Confunction, Ohio Players, SOS Band. It's going to be really, really, really, really dope, and more artists are going to be announced. 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

0: 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Big Ray in the building. And a lot of y'all are saying that these ATL streets ain't, they don't love you. I'm just, the streets do not love you. Okay, you're out there dating, you're doing their things. I'm gonna give you three tips on how to date out here in these ATL streets. Okay, number one, know your purpose. All right, know that when you're confident and clear on what you are and who you are and what you deserve, navigating the dating scene will be easier. Okay, number two, foundational friendship. It's important to really know who you're dealing with. So instead of getting caught up in a honeymoon phase with a new prospect, you know, you keep your eyes wide open. Get to know the person, vet them, see what they are personally into, you know, all the seasons. You get what I'm saying? All the seasons. And also, number three, don't overstay your welcome. Most importantly, do not ignore red flags. While people are human and make mistakes, if some people you're dating exhibits behaviors that is worrisome, just don't make note of it. Do something about it, all right? I'm telling y'all, these streets don't love you, yo. You want to see that? Go ahead and go to my IG at Virtual Vibe ATL. It's Big Ray in the building. 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
1: 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ATL, it's only a few tickets left for the Ryan Cameron Foundation Daddy Daughter Sneaker Ball happening this year. And we gotta sell this thing out. So I hit up Ryan like, yo man, I know what'll do it. A catchy jingle. Y'all wanna hear it? Here you go.

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0: 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I'm out the door. 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I appreciate y'all for rocking with me every Sunday. You already know what it is. 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I'm looking to do an R&B showcase real soon. So I want you, and I'm talking to you, I want you involved, all right? Super Deucer Phil, thank you very much for holding me down. And my man DJ Jamal with the Afro Mentals mix, you already know, all right? Remember, tell somebody you love them because you just may save their life. I love you, ATL, and ain't nothing you could do about it, right? It's Big Ray. It's Virtual Vibe. 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
1: 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ATL, it's only a few tickets left for the Ryan Cameron Foundation Daddy Daughter Sneaker Ball happening this year. And we gotta sell this thing out. So I hit up Ryan like, yo, man, I know what'll do it. A catchy jingle. Y'all wanna hear it? Here you go.

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0: 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ATL, it's only a few tickets left for the Ryan Cameron Foundation Daddy Daughter Sneaker Ball happening this year. And we gotta sell this thing out. So I hit up Ryan like, yo man, I know what'll do it. A catchy jingle. Y'all wanna hear it? Here you go. Cool.

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1: 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And we gotta sell this thing out. So I hit up Ryan like, yo, man, I know what'll do it. A catchy jingle. Y'all wanna hear it? Here it go.
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Greetings, Ms. Smith. I hope this letter finds you in good spirits. Enclosed is your settlement check. 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Trust me. 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Sincerely, Andre Dennis, Attorney at Law.

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Greetings, Ms. Smith. 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And while each day is hard, it will get better. 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

Greetings, Ms. Smith. I hope this letter finds you in good spirits. Enclosed is your settlement check. As a person who's been in your shoes, I know the money in this envelope will never fulfill the void of losing your child. Please know that you and your family will always be in my prayers. And while each day is hard, it will get better. Trust me. If you ever need me, I am only a phone call away. 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

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I hope this letter finds you in good spirits. 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Please know that you and your family will always be in my prayers. And while each day is hard, it will get better. 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If you ever need me, I am only a phone call away. 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

I see you on Wednesdays all the time. 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

Greetings, Ms. Smith. I hope this letter finds you in good spirits. Enclosed is your settlement check. As a person who's been in your shoes, I know the money in this envelope will never fulfill the void of losing your child. Please know that you and your family will always be in my prayers. And while each day is hard, it will get better. Trust me. If you ever need me, I am only a phone call away. Sincerely, Andre Dennis, Attorney at Law.

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I hope this letter finds you in good spirits. Enclosed is your settlement check. As a person who's been in your shoes, I know the money in this envelope will never fulfill the void of losing your child. Please know that you and your family will always be in my prayers. And while each day is hard, it will get better. Trust me. If you ever need me, I am only a phone call away. Sincerely, Andre Dennis, Attorney at Law.

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0: 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It's nonstop excitement that will leave you speechless. 85 southbound still shut down in Jefferson with a crash investigation at Athens Highway, exit number 137. If you can somehow make it to Winder Highway, exit 129, Georgia Highway 53, you can re-enter the interstate there. At times, they are allowing traffic to squeak by on the right shoulder, but as we check live on the Jam Cam, they currently have the interstate shut down. If you're in Marietta, unfortunately, that's just dense fog out there this morning. 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
1: Good morning. I'm Denise Dunbar with Top Stories. We are about 2 weeks out from the FIFA World Cup games in Atlanta, and we're finding out more about the federal government's security plans. Yesterday, the FBI announced that a three-mile radius around the Mercedes-Benz Stadium will be under a no-fly drone zone while the games are going on. More details coming up. The Ebola outbreak is reportedly getting worse. According to the World Health Organization, there have been more than 1,000 suspected cases and 230 people have died since the outbreak began earlier this month. The current strand is an unidentified variant, and there is no vaccine. More on that as well. Checking weather, 68, cloudy, 70% chance of rain today with a high of 80. I'm Denise Dunbar on Magic 107.5, 97.5, the real sound of Atlanta.
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0: Greetings, Ms. Smith. I hope this letter finds you in good spirits. Enclosed is your settlement check. As a person who's been in your shoes, I know the money in this envelope will never fulfill the void of losing your child. Please know that you and your family will always be in my prayers. And while each day is hard, it will get better. Trust me. If you ever need me, I am only a phone call away. Sincerely, Andre Dennis, Attorney at Law.
1: That really, man, you have no explanation for your success, or you have no explanation why you still existing today. Why don't you tell somebody it was God today? Don't be ashamed. It's the truth, ain't it? I mean, really, man, let's give God some credit here. Give God the credit and the glory and the honor. And like that plaque said, you can go as far as you want in life if you don't mind who gets the credit. All right.
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0: You leave the Bible out this.
1: Stating the facts.
0: Hey, okay. hey, watch yourself. You just rang the bell. Don't get yourself back in there, yeah?
2: No, you did not.
0: You don't go and drag up nothing in the Old Testament, try to use it as an example. You close to God now. You ought to know better. Your daddy was a preacher and everything. You can ring my bell. Ring the bell.
2: Really, Sister Odell?
0: Ding-a-ling-a-ling.
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13: Florida riders are upset after learning that a woman was fatally stabbed on a train at the Oakland City station Sunday afternoon. Officers immediately arrested the suspect, identified as 25-year-old John Elijah Matthews. The victim has also been identified as 66-year-old Margaret Swan. Some Florida riders talked to Atlanta News First. They say they want more security and more patrols.
14: Be more like attentive, more strict on, you know, who you let in here, because we're all paying customers, we all live here.
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13: The search for a missing 20-year-old East Point man is over. Derek Samuel's body was found yesterday at the Reserve Red Wine apartment complex. He was last seen in a Target at the Camp Creek Marketplace on April 29th. There's no word if his death appears suspicious. I'm Denise Dunbar on Magic 107.5, 97.5, the real sound of Atlanta.
12: Here's Monique with the first look at traffic. What's going on, Mo?
16: Hey there, Steve Harvey. Good morning. Good morning to ATL. Happy Monday, everybody. 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Right now, we're doing pretty good as you get around the Metro A-Town. Had some early morning trouble southbound on I-85 near Steve Reynolds Boulevard in Gwinnett County. Looks like it's gone. You're traveling on 285. There are several construction projects taking place. 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
12: Want everybody to be aware of the fact now that God is good, that God created this day. As the word says, this is the day that the Lord has made. Ain't but one body can make a day, and that's Lord God Almighty. Understand that. The only reason you have breath of life is because of God Almighty. You need to understand that. So with them two things in mind, who gives us breath, life, and a new day, we ought to thank him for that. Don't let that go by you today. Don't come on now. Don't get regular, because you ain't. Steve Harvey Morning Show, Shirley Strawberry Carly for real, Mississippi Monica, Junior the Comeback Kid, and the legend that is Nephew Tommy. Junior, what's on your mind, man?
17: Well, Unc, I got to tell you this. Tomorrow, am I going to get on your nerves tomorrow, Unc? Like, how do I handle you tomorrow? Because your golf tournament is tomorrow. You're doing the golf tournament tomorrow. Get our quality time?
12: What do you mean, how do you handle me?
17: Yeah, no, Unc, I said, how you handle me? Like, I'm probably going to get on your nerves in the first 5 minutes. You're going to look away in a minute.
18: You don't even play golf.
17: Yeah, but I'm going to the golf tournament, though.
18: Yeah,
12: that's the question. What are you doing at the golf tournament?
17: Anything you need me to do, pretty much follow you. That's what I'm gonna do. Pretty much.
18: Just follow him.
12: No, that's not what you're there for. Let me ask you a question. Are you hosting the
17: I'm doing stuff you don't want to do. But when I ain't doing that, I'm following you. That's how I'm looking at it.
12: Well, you can't do stuff I don't want to do.
17: Well, I'm gonna do all the talking for you. But after that, in between now, where everybody playing golf, I'm just be fine.
12: Now, what I'm asking you a question. You see, you're on my nerves.
18: You got on his nerves already.
12: and I'm just trying to ask you. Why did the foundation director invite you to the golf tournament? To do what?
17: I don't know. I don't even know why they called me. First of all, that's a real question. Why they even called?
18: Maybe you're going to pass out water or something.
2: You're going
12: to
2: host?
12: Junior, are you supposed to host the
17: Yeah.
19: The award ceremony.
12: You know, the awards and all like that.
17: Huh? Yeah, yeah, I do that. But before that happened though, we got like 6 hours. We're gonna have to be together. Do I need to bring you something? You want me to bring you something?
12: Yeah, man. You're finna ride. When she told you to come and mm-hmm. she said 6 hours with Steve, that's what she told you.
17: That's why I went.
12: What did she tell you?
17: I love you,
12: Unc.
17: Unc, you are my mentor. I get 6 hours with my mentor. I can't even believe the knowledge I'm finna get on tomorrow. That's gonna be a lot of knowledge.
19: Mm. Oh, okay.
12: You ain't gonna believe. You ain't gonna believe the time you gonna get. That's what you ain't gonna believe.
19: That's a compliment,
12: Julie. I ain't got 6 hours for nobody.
19: That's a compliment, Steve. He's saying he's
17: no Shirley. This is what I love about him.
19: Privileged.
17: I'm a do this. I'm a do the war show for him. I'm gonna do that part for him.
19: Mm-hmm.
17: But everything after that, it's just me and him. You want a blanket? I got an extra blanket. You want one?
12: Hey, Jim.
19: All right.
12: After that award show, we go home.
19: All right. Coming up at 32 minutes after the hour, we have the pastors with a word right after this.
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16: 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Good morning. Good morning to ATL. Happy Monday, everybody. 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
4: About 1,500 people showed up at Senator John Ossoff's campaign rally in Atlanta yesterday. The incumbent Democrat will face either Republicans Mike Collins or Derek Dooley.
5: But Atlanta, it doesn't matter which one wins. They're both corrupt political insiders, and they're both pro-war, pro-tariff, and pro-cutting your health care.
4: Meantime, the Republicans faced off at the Atlanta Press Club's debate over the weekend. Here's Mike Collins.
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8: Hey, this is Steve Harvey. Nothing going on this early Monday morning drive around Metro City. 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

southbound perimeter, though. Three left lanes still shut down. Eastbound at 285 before Roswell Road. Traffic is heavy back across I-75 in Cobb County. Just imagine a child in extreme poverty waiting over 365 days to be sponsored. 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

0: 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Well, guys, first of all, we did not make this up, okay? It's actually National Say Something Nice Day, okay? It's National Say Something Nice Day. See, that's not how you started off. Yeah, but that's not how you started off.
1: But everybody don't deserve that, though. We ain't just saying that randomly to anybody.
0: It's a great way. It's a great way to start the month of June, okay, by saying something nice to your coworkers. So, Steve, can you say something? You can start it off. Say something nice to your coworkers.
1: About each one?
0: Or just say
2: that'd be good.
3: Yeah.
1: Okay.
0: Start with Tommy. Shirley? Okay, go ahead.
1: Okay, we'll start with Tommy then.
0: Mm-hmm. Mm-hmm.
1: Something nice about Tommy.
0: It's not hard.
4: I'm scared.
0: National Tommy, Say Something Nice Day.
1: Tommy, you...
4: Oh, this
0: not is... supposed to be a struggle, Steve.
4: He's struggling.
1: Okay, here you go. Tommy. Man, you are really tall.
0: We didn't say a lie day.
4: Well, wait a minute.
1: Well, how I'm going to say something nice about a lie? How does it work? You want me to tell
0: you need to know the rules.
1: Say something nice. Yeah, you want nice or truth?
4: It's going to be a hard thing.
0: Say something nice, Steve. Something nice. You don't have to lie.
1: Junior. Okay, right, Junior. Mm-hmm. Your hairline is not that far back.
0: Steve, why is this so hard for you? That's what I need to know right now. Why are you struggling with this?
1: If to say something nice, you can't tell the truth. It's what you don't understand.
0: I do understand, but why is it so hard? That is my question.
1: Okay, Shirley, you have some big, pretty white teeth to match your big thighs.
2: What is the backhanded compliment?
0: You suck at this. I just want you to know that. Okay. Steve, say something nice. You got to say something nice about Carly. Go ahead.
1: Carla?
2: Yes.
1: You're not as ghetto as everybody think you is.
2: What is that? What kind of... That's all you could come up with?
0: Tommy.
1: Right now.
4: No, hold up, sir.
0: You suck. He does at this. Nice. You really suck at
4: say
0: this.
4: Say something nice about Monica.
1: Monica, you are really, really an attractive girl, and your forehead makes us see it even more.
2: Backhanded compliment.
0: I knew it.
1: Yeah.
0: Big nose, big lips.
1: All right. See, right there, that wasn't nice what you just said. You didn't say... You said big nose, big lips. Who's you? I know you. Yeah,
0: did I say that out loud?
1: Yeah, your mic was on. And you didn't even try to make it a compliment.
0: That was my inside voice. All right. Like I said, it's which National Say
1: if you
0: had
1: said something like your big nose and your big lips is the reason you're making money, then that would have helped.
0: Coming up in 34 minutes after the hour, we got Sister Odell on deck
2: this.
0: You suck, Steve.
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3: Hey, this is Steve Harvey. Nothing going on this early Monday morning drive around Metro City. 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

0: up in Perimeter, though. Three left lanes still shut down. Eastbound at 285 before Roswell Road. Traffic is heavy back towards I-75 in Cobb County. Just imagine a child in extreme poverty waiting over 365 days to be sponsored. 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
13: Florida riders are upset after learning that a woman was fatally stabbed on a train at the Oakland City station Sunday afternoon. Officers immediately arrested the suspect, identified as 25-year-old John Elijah Matthews. The victim has also been identified as 66-year-old Margaret Swan. Some Florida riders talked to Atlanta News First. They say they want more security and more patrols.
14: Be more like attentive, more, you know, strict on, you know, who you let in here, because we're all paying customers, we all live here.
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13: The search for a missing 20-year-old East Point man is over. Derek Samuel's body was found yesterday at the Reserve Red Wine apartment complex. He was last seen in a Target at the Camp Creek Marketplace on April 29th. There's no word if his death appears suspicious. I'm Denise Dunbar on Magic 107.5, 97.5, the real sound of Atlanta.
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16: Hey there, Steve Harvey. Nothing going on with this early morning drive around Metro City. Traffic report is sponsored by Peach Pass. Listen up, authorities just wrapped up that crash southbound on I-85 and 285 East Spaghetti Junction interchange. So traffic is breaking up from 316 heading inbound towards the Buckhead area. Inner city slowdowns now at the start. Motorists southbound I-85 and Shamby Tucker Road. Also, if you're stuck in traffic on the top end, good news, that wreck is gone as well. Eastbound on 285 before Roswell Road. Now this summer, don't just drive A-Town. Go in 20 states with Peach Pass. 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
7: The gas tax suspension in Georgia expires in 2 days. That break means gas prices are 33 cents a gallon cheaper. Now the question is, will the governor extend the suspension? Governor Kemp answered this question over the weekend.
8: We wanted to push the gas tax out through Memorial Day because a lot of people were traveling, but we cannot do that forever, ever. But we'll continue. We've got a special session coming up in mid-June, so we'll continue talking to the legislature about that. But our main thing is trying to get people relief to get past the big travel.
7: Well, if Governor Kemp does not extend the gas tax suspension, prices will jump 33 cents a gallon on June 3rd. The latest peace deal with Iran is in limbo. Over the weekend, President Trump looked at the latest Iranian proposal and sent it back with changes. The deal would extend the existing ceasefire and reopen the Strait of Hormuz, but sources say the president is insisting on tough language about Iran's nuclear commitments. I'm Denise Dunbar on Magic 107.5, 97.5, The Real Sound of Atlanta.
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9: Hey there, Steve. It's a busy ride around the Metro 8 town. Folks are still trying to get there on time. Big shout out to everybody who's got appointments and plans this morning. What you doing, 8 town? Are you going to the office? Scroll out time to see what's happening. It is crowded. Stop on I-85 with those bottleneck delays. Heading towards Midtown. Connecting northbound jam up still beginning at Lakewood Freeway. Over in the west side of town, somebody broke down northbound on 285 near Cascade Road. And traffic is still hectic on I-80 by southbound from Sugarloaf Parkway. Getting past Indian Trail through Gwinnett County. Bumper to bumper delay. Here. 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
4: Hey, this is Monique with another traffic update.
11: Hey there, Steve Harvey. It's already halftime for the 8 o'clock portion of the rush hour this morning. It's traffic report sponsored by the Georgia Lottery. And we hit the jackpot this time as you roll through the northern suburbs. It's going to get increasingly more crowded, of course, on all your major interstates. The weather crash reported to eastbound and 25 at Roswell Road. The second one this morning in that same spot. Westside delays as well as the crash southbound at 25 near Cascade. At least five vehicles are reportedly involved with that accident, so you're backed up on both sides. Hey, Georgia, just remember, you can play Georgia Lottery games from almost anywhere on any device. 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
21: It is time now for Junior and Sports Talk. What you got for us, Junior?
22: Well, sure, I want to do sports because I got to think about this and I'm so excited. You know, this Saturday is coming up. The 8th annual Cures Hope 5K Running Fun Walk is happening at the Margaret Hunt Hill Bridge in Dallas. Yes, it is. We are so close.
23: It's at the bridge, y'all. Just at the bridge.
20: That's what he said.
21: Yeah.
22: We all the Margaret Hunt Hill Bridge.
24: Can you finish off the bridge?
23: No. Oh, I got no hooks and stuff, Ron.
22: Let me tell you something. My race has been at Prime Real Estate. It's right outside downtown Dallas.
23: And the whole race is on the bridge. When you get to the end of the bridge, you come back. And when you get to that end of the bridge, you come back over. Don't be running off the bridge so we can watch everybody. We got paramedics set up on each end of the bridge and one ambulance in the middle of the bridge.
22: You know what, though? It is for sickle cell. And I also want to say this, too.
23: This so year, we open it to anybody that's sick.
22: Yeah. Well, you know what?
21: Glad and healthy. That. Healthy glad people
23: no,
21: too.
23: No, it's just for sick. Sure.
22: Yeah, but you know what? Just open it up next year. We're going to order anybody that's sick. I think that's a great idea.
23: Yeah, anybody. So you got all the medical people out there. Let's go on and open it up.
22: Put them to use.
23: Yeah, we don't care. We don't care what's wrong. Just come on out.
21: This is your
23: stay on the bridge,
21: annual.
23: Though.
21: It's your 8th annual, so congratulations.
22: It's the 8th annual. But here's what I'm more proud of than anything. I'm going to say this.
23: I know what you're most proud of. 8 years, you ain't lost nobody. It's been safe the entire 8 years. We have not lost anybody.
21: That's what were you going to say, Junior?
24: You act like he's Harriet Tubman.
23: No, that's a hell of a record.
22: But the way he keeps saying it, I can't argue with him. It's just funny. He just said, you ain't lost nobody. And we have not had not one incident in 8 years. He ain't lying.
23: Not one incident.
21: So, but what are you most proud of?
23: I went that 1 year and tackled that one lady that was trying to climb over the bridge. I told her it wasn't worth it. Just stay in here.
21: What are you most proud of, Junior?
22: Here's the thing. I will say this, though. Here's what you can do. Jesus. I am the vice president of Nahara International. Mm-hmm. And our whole mission is to change sickle cell for the entire world.
21: Oh,
22: and
21: okay.
22: My new mandate
21: I love it.
22: By my CEO is to write the protocol about how sickle cell people will be treated, and they're going to publish it. It'll be in every hospital
21: in the world. Big.
22: And that's
21: You're
22: my new
21: vice
22: mandate.
21: President,
22: Jim? That's my new mission.
21: That is really big. The month of June is recognized as Cures Hope Sickle Cell Awareness
22: in the state of Texas.
21: Sure that's right.
22: The whole state.
24: All right now.
21: That is awesome, yeah, Junior. Yes.
23: And I've made my usual annual financial contribution. That's why I'm free to do these jokes.
21: Congratulations,
22: Junior. Because the other person told you.
21: More after this.
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4: About 1,500 people showed up at Senator John Ossoff's campaign rally in Atlanta yesterday. The incumbent Democrat will face either Republicans Mike Collins or Derek Dooley.
5: It doesn't matter which one wins. They're both corrupt political insiders, and they're both pro-war, pro-tariff, and pro-cutting your health care.
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9: Hey there, Steve Harvey. It's on the back. 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And authorities are still on scene. This bad crash disturbing the morning peace. It's southbound at 285. Five vehicles involved right at Cascade Road in Zone 4. Traffic is heavy back towards Bolton Road. You're getting all of the delays on the other side. Outside of that, we're doing pretty good as you roll through the southern and northern suburbs. Just heads up to trouble inside the perimeter now. Southbound I-85 near 17. Street still backing things up as well. Now listen up, A-Town. 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I'm Monique Johnson. 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

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Jackie Paige hanging out with you on this Back to the Money Monday. Getting things kicked off with Erykah Badu, and we're going to keep the good vibes going with this Victoria Monet. Let me, right here on Magic.

0: Happy June, Magic 107.5, 97.5, the real sounds of Atlanta. Jackie Paige, I just realized, don't judge me, that today was the first day of June. And I'm over here looking at it, I'm like, June is booked and busy. Okay, so we are 10 days from the kickoff to the FIFA World Cup, which will start here in Atlanta. All of the festivities on June the 11th. We are 18 days from Juneteenth, which is on June 19th. And then we're 20 days from the official start of summer, which is on June 21st. And I believe Father's Day, let me check, June 21st. No, so we should be 22 days away from, no, 20 days from the start of summer, as well as Father's Day. It's a lot going on this month. A whole lot. So, you know, prepare yourself, get your mind in order, because June is booked and busy. Right now, let's go ahead and get a check of the weather from the 11 Alive Weather Impact Team. On the way, got some SZA and some St. Harrison. It's Magic.
1: I'm Jessica Neal, meteorologist for 11 Alive News. After a few early clouds, skies will try to clear out this afternoon. Look for partly sunny skies for much of the day. Warm today.

0: as highs will be in the mid-80s. A front will make its way closer to the area this evening, triggering about a 30% chance for showers and thunderstorms. Heavy rain, which could produce flooding in some spots. It will be a touch cooler behind the wave that moves through, drier as well. Only a 20% chance for the rain on Tuesday, then mostly sunny skies by Wednesday. Both days feature highs in the 70s. Back to the 80s by Thursday as the dry skies continue. I'm meteorologist Chesley McNeil with your 11 Live Weather Impact Team. Enjoy today.
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19: This is The Daily Play with Joy Taylor. The defending champions have fallen. The San Antonio Spurs are the new kings of the Western Conference. The Spurs went on the road and took down the Oklahoma City Thunder 111-103 in a decisive Game 7 on Saturday night. Western Conference Finals MVP Victor Wembanyama led the charge, 22 points and 7 rebounds. And it was an amazing, amazing Game 7. They shoved the champions off their throne. There will not be a back-to-back NBA champion this season. And Game 1, San Antonio Spurs at the New York Knicks at Madison Square Garden will be Thursday night. I cannot wait to watch the NBA Finals. 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

St. Harrison Bad right here on Magic 107.5, 97.5. The real sounds of Atlanta, Jackie Paige. I hope and pray that you are ready for another 285 shutdown, because whether you like it or not, it's happening again and very soon. I'll let you know the next time 285 is going to be shut down at 10:49. It's Magic.

0: And just in case you forgot, just wanted to give you a heads up that the Georgia Department of Transportation is planning on closing all lanes of 285 again this weekend between Martin Luther King Jr. Drive, which is exit 9, and Cascade Road, which is exit 7, so crews can rebuild the aging concrete pavement. So things are going to start Friday, June the 5th at 7 p.m., and things will reopen 5 a.m. on Monday, June the 8th. And I'll remind you again on like Friday, and I'll let you know if GDOT decides to change their mind or anything like that. But just wanted to give you that reminder because it is going to impact your weekend plans. Plan accordingly. On the way, got some Mariah.
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Jackie Paige hanging out with you on this Back to the Money Monday. And Jay-Z has been trending all weekend long for a new look. I'll tell you about the look. 11:16, it's Magic.

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Jackie Paige. So the Roots Picnic, it went down over the weekend. Jay-Z headlined the show in Philly. And, yeah, he's been trending all weekend long for his new look. So, you know, the locks that he's had in his head for almost a decade at this point, Chad, they was gone, honey. And he hit the stage with the whole entire fro. And, you know, on the internet saw this. They had to talk about it. So, over on X, I got these comments. They are sending me, okay? One person commented, I saw Younger Blue for a second. Somebody else commented over on Threads, y'all, Jay-Z been using Sacred. He combed out his locks. His hair is all bouncy and thriving. He's definitely coming out with the deep wave at the concert in July. Jay-Z serving Afro Hove. And then somebody else said, me wondering if Jay-Z used Beyonce's Sacred hair products to achieve this look tonight. Also, Rumi looks just like him. I tell you, one thing the internet is going to do is they're going to give you a good laugh. I'm still...

0: on the fence about how I feel about the style. And the reason I say that is because for the last 10 some odd years, almost 10 years, we've seen him with locks. So to see him with the fro, it was a little shocking. I was a little surprised. I was like, wait, is this Jay? I think in a couple of weeks, I'll be like, okay. But right now, I'm still trying to get myself together, you know, and like it a little bit. If you haven't seen it, head over to MagicATL.com. 6 minutes, your request for some... Baby, I
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0: 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The class is free. Starts at 9:30 on June the 13th. Come in, bring a friend, and let's just have a good time, okay? Burn some calories, move a little bit, and really make your health and wellness a priority in June, okay? Because you matter. You can't keep giving to other people and not pouring into yourself and working out and moving and burning calories. That's focusing on yourself. So yeah, make sure you put it down on your calendar. July the 13th, Riverside Epicenter at 9:30 a.m. You got questions, hit me up on Instagram at Love Jackie Paige. 6 minutes, got some escape coming your way. And at 12 o'clock, I'm going to let you know what I have in my goodie bag. It's magic.
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8: 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I heard about my 25% lawyer on the radio, and as soon as we called him, we explained what happened, and my 25% lawyer was on our side. I've been in an accident before, and I knew I didn't want things to go the way that it went with my last lawyer. 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My 25% 25% lawyer made sure they get me that bag. 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

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I'll let you know exactly what you need to do to get on both of these in 10 minutes is magic. 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

0: 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Jackie Paige hanging out with you on this Monday, and I'm looking in my goodie bag, and I'm looking at a $100 Disney gift card, and I'm going to go ahead and get you qualified for an unforgettable Disney getaway with the family. 404-741-1075, caller number 17. I got you with the $100 Disney gift card and this Disney qualification. You just got to answer my question about Disney World, Walt Disney World, in 7 seconds, and I'll help you out a little bit. 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There are a couple parks, so the question has to do with one of the parks. So brush up on your park facts and information so you can answer the question so you can get this gift card. 404-741-1075, caller number 17.
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7: 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I heard about my 25% lawyer on the radio and as soon as we called him, we explained what happened and my 25% lawyer was on our side. I've been in an accident before and I knew I didn't want things to go the way that it went with my last lawyer. The last lawyer took way more than expected. 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My 25% lawyer made sure they got me that bag. 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

0: Popeye's Big Box is back, y'all. Big news for bold Louisiana flavor. And you have some big questions to answer. Will it be two pieces of marinated crunchy signature chicken? Or three juicy tenders? And which two delicious sides will you pair with that biscuit you love? At just $6, Big Box is a big deal. 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

0: Hey, it's Magic. What's up?
1: What's going on?
0: Not much. What's your name? What side you checking in from?
1: Tracy Dillard, calling from Noonan.
0: Tracy, how you been?
1: I've been good. Still okay. While you listen, still been listening.
0: Okay, I love it. You ready for today's question?
1: I'm ready.
0: All right, so today's question is, what does the acronym EPCOT stand for? 7 seconds on the clock.
1: EPCOT.
0: 3, 2. Tracy, hang up and call me back.
1: Okay.
0: All right.

0: Mike, what's up?
1: Hey, how are you?
0: I'm good. How are you? What's your name? What's that you checking in from?
1: This is Queasy.
0: Queasy, how you been?
1: Babe, I've been good. Just hanging in here.
0: All right, I love it. You ready for today's question?
1: I guess I am.
0: All right, Queasy, today's question is, what does the acronym EPCOT stand for? 7 seconds on the clock.
1: I don't know that one, baby. I'll try that.
0: All right, Queasy. Bye.

0: hey, what's your name? What's that you checking in from?
1: It's Kadrian. I'm calling from Riverdale.
0: You ready for today's question?
1: Yes.
0: Okay. You sure?
1: Yeah, I'm trying.
0: Okay, so today's question is, what does the acronym EPCOT stand for? 7 seconds on the clock.
1: What does it stand for?
0: Mm-hmm. 3, 2, hang up and call me back.
1: No. Okay.
0: All right.
1: Bye.

0: Hey, hey, what's your name? What's you checking in from?
1: Sharon from Stone Mountain.
0: All right, today's question is, what does the acronym EPCOT stand for? 7 seconds on the clock.
1: EPCOT.
0: Three, two, hang up and call me back.

0: 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Jackie Pay is still looking at this $100 Disney gift card in my goodie bag because we don't know what Epcot stands for. 404-741-1075. Hey, it's Magic. What's up?
1: Okay, Jackie, I got it.
0: Okay,
1: I got it.
0: So today's question is, what does the acronym Epcot stand for? 7 seconds on the clock.
1: Experimental prototype community of tomorrow.
0: That is absolutely correct. Congratulations! You are picking up this $100 Disney gift card, and I'm gonna go ahead and get you qualified for the Disney Summer Cool Kids Getaway, so you and the family could potentially check out Epcot if you win.
1: I would love it. I've never won anything, so this would be great.
0: Well, listen, keep listening. You're one step closer to getting that getaway with the family. Congratulations again. Coming up, 6 minutes, your request for some Maxwell, and at 1 o'clock, grab a chair, get ready to sit down. Parents, I got a question for you. It's Magic.
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At 1:15, we got to hop into a little girl talking. Parents, I saw a post last night on Instagram, and it has me scratching my head because, yeah, we'll get into it. 1:16, stay close, okay? 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
3: Grab a chair, come sit down at the girl talk table. So I was scrolling on Instagram yesterday and a post came across my feed. And honestly, after watching it, I'm not going to lie, I was a little taken aback. Just take a listen.
4: My can I say a curse word?
5: What?
4: Yes, saying my mother clip is all blue, but it's not. The I out of my own business. The my clip was always on green. And if you was going to come over here, what? Like, and if you want me to come to your house, why you want me to come to your house if every time when somebody else come to your house? Now I understand.
3: 404-741-1075. When I saw this post yesterday, I literally was speechless. This girl looks like she's like 7 or 8. So to ask her mother, can she say a curse word and then unload the way she did? I was like, wait a minute. But then I started looking in the comments and the reactions were mixed. You got some people saying, I saw somebody say like, hey, at least she asked. I saw somebody say like, this is hilarious. And then I saw other people say like, what's cute about this? So I legitimately want to know what your thoughts are. Because again, when I saw this and heard this for the first time, I was like, say what now? This little girl looks like she's like 7 or 8. And she loaded the clip off, okay? 404-741-1075. What are your thoughts? It's Magic.
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0: My, can I say a curse word?
1: What?
0: Yes. Yeah, my mother clip is all blue, but it's not. The fire out of my own business. My clip was always on green.
2: Talk to some girl talk. What are your thoughts on this? Because I'm speechless.
3: Maria checking in from Stone Mountain. My thoughts are that is really awful that they would allow their daughter at 7 years old to say such words like that.

0: It's Magic Talk, some girl talk. What are your thoughts?
1: Helen from Lawrenceville. Very disrespectful. I think that this is a big thing with these parents nowadays. They allow their children to say whatever they want to say and they think it's cute. Yep. Yes, she did ask for permission, but in my time, even asking for permission, there was still some sort of respect, and there was
0: no respect.
1: Children need to still be children.
0: Absolutely.
1: And the parents that we have today, they allow them too much in their business, and they give them too much freedom of speech. So, yeah, that was not cute at all.

still help pay for the wigs. And I help with the lease. You know I ain't never been cheap. Relationships don't always last, but let's not turn it to beef. I come through from time to time and have you grabbing them sheets. That's if you want to, I'm just playing, girl. 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
3: Still in the middle of Girl Talk. Grab a chair. Come sit down at the Girl Talk table. So I saw a post on social media yesterday. And when I tell you, I was like, what am I watching? What am I seeing? I was left speechless. Take a listen.
4: Why can't I say a curse word?
5: What?
4: Can't say my mother. Clip is all blue, but it's not. The fire out of my business. The my clip was always on green. And if you was gonna come over here, what? Like, and if you want me to come to your house, why you want me to come to your house? If every time when somebody else comes to your house, now I understand.
3: 404-741-1075. What are your thoughts? I was completely speechless when I heard it, but I'm seeing people in the comments of this post like, oh, this is hilarious. This is funny. So I wanted to bring it to the Girl Talk table because I didn't really think it was funny. 404-741-1075. Hey, it's Magic. What's up?
6: Tasha Stockbridge. Man, I heard that mess just now, and I had to hurry up and dial the phone to call you. I was like, what in the world? Maybe I'm old school. My kids are 14, 16, and 18, and I wish they would. And they would never even ask me, can I have permission to cuss?
3: Listen,
6: no.
3: I'm 38, and I wouldn't do that. Like, what?
6: But see, me and my husband don't use that kind of language, period. Yep. And, you know, if we slip up, it's not in front of our kids. So that's not acceptable.
3: Yeah.
6: So you a whole embarrassment to me.
3: Mm.
6: I'm shaking my head. I'm sorry. Can't get over that.
3: I mean,
6: and
3: I
6: the
3: get
6: mama
3: it.
6: Laughing.
3: You're right.
6: That's not funny. That's not funny, friend. That's not funny.
3: You're right. I didn't find it funny whatsoever. I'm like, I'm sorry. What? What is happening? Family, let's finish this conversation right now. All social media at Love Jackie Paige and at Magic ATL.
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Jackie Paige. People, Bryson was hospitalized over the weekend. I'll tell you how he's doing in 10 minutes. It's Magic.

0: 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Jackie Paige, and let's be sure to keep Peabo Bryson lifted. It is being reported that he is currently receiving medical care after suffering a stroke. Now, his family has requested privacy during this time and appreciates the thoughts, prayers, and love from friends and fans. And details about his condition and when this incident actually occurred have not been disclosed, but news of him being hospitalized was released over the weekend. I'll be sure to keep you posted on how he does, and we'll definitely keep him lifted. For more on this, head over to magicatl.com. 6 minutes. Got some Jasmine Sullivan coming your way. Smash it.
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0: 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Listen, family, that is a wrap for me. I'm done. I'm finished. I am out of here. The Ryan Cameron Uncensored Show is up next. They'll be holding you down until 7 o'clock. You know you can follow me on all social media at Love Jackie Page and at Magic ATL. It's a new month, okay? So I have a new fitness challenge for you on my Instagram at Love Jackie Page. Go check it out. And speaking of fitness, it is Men's Health Month. So, fellas, I got something for you, okay? I'm gonna have a challenge for you every week this month. And this week's challenge, I want you to make one appointment for your health, whether it's your annual physical, a dental visit, a mental health check-in, you need to go get your eyes checked. Make one appointment this week. That is your challenge for Men's Health Month, okay? You better get it done. I'm gonna be checking in on you every day. I say what I say. All right. Right now, let's go ahead and get a check of the weather from the 11 Alive Weather Impact Team. Listen, enjoy the rest of this Monday, and I'm going to holler at you tomorrow, 10 a.m. 3 p.m. It's your girl, Jackie Page, sending hugs and love. 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
1: I'm Joseph Neal, meteorologist for 11 Alive News. After a few early clouds, skies will try to clear out this afternoon. Look for partly sunny skies for much of the day. Warm today, as highs will be in the mid-80s. A front will make its way closer to the area this evening, triggering about a 30% chance for showers and thunderstorms. Heavy rain, which could produce flooding in some spots. It will be a touch cooler behind the wave that moves through, drier as well. Only a 20% chance for the rain on Tuesday, then mostly sunny skies by Wednesday. Both days feature highs in the 70s. Back to the 80s by Thursday as the dry skies continue. I'm meteorologist Chesley McNeil with your 11 Live Weather Impact Team. Enjoy today.
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0: 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Monday, June 1st, believe it or not. Half of the year already in the books, and we got lots of stuff to get into today. But also, this hour, if you're a big fan of the Braves, we got a pair of tickets for you, courtesy of the Georgia Lottery. And the game is tomorrow night against the Blue Jays. Your chance to win, coming up.
1: 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Here we are decades later. The sentiment is still the same. 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

0: 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We're going to let you hear some body cam video as we count it down as the Father's Day.
1: Wow.
0: A father shows up to his daughter's being arrested for DUI. The young lady is only known as Tanaya in the video, but she's in the car with her sister, and they are both drunk. When the father arrived at the scene and learned that the child had been placed in danger, meaning the younger brother, who they had in the car without a car seat, he was very angry and disappointed, and here's his interaction with the police.
2: Are you dad? So Tanaya's going to be under us for...
3: Take her to jail.
2: Okay.
3: Where's my son?
2: He's in there. Do you have a car seat or
3: anything? Where's the car seat at? You idiot, still have a car seat.
2: She's drunk too, so she's not allowed
3: to go to jail soon. Take her to jail for public property. I got my son. I got enough folks y'all have stuff.
2: This is...
3: You do better.
2: I didn't...
3: That's the you did.
2: Were you drinking this straight?
4: Oh, no, I didn't know about that.
2: What were you drinking?
4: I didn't have nothing.
2: You're a liar.
3: I'll be begging him for a ride. Because if he leaves you here, we all have many choices.
0: The father says, take the daughter, both of them, to jail. They need to learn some accountability. Parents, is he teaching a lesson or is this harsh punishment? Remember, they were both drunk. They had the little brother who obviously is not old enough to be in a seatbelt, but in a car seat.
1: Yeah.
0: They get pulled over for DUI. Mm-hmm. And he shows up on the scene. We'll play it one more time and then take your phone call at 404-741-1075. Is this good parenting or was the dad too harsh? Here we go.
2: Are you dad? So Tanaya's going to be under us for...
3: Take her to jail.
2: Okay.
3: Where's my son?
2: He's in there. Do you have a car seat or
3: Where's
2: anything?
3: Where's the car seat at? You idiot, still have a car seat.
2: She's drunk too, so she's not allowed
3: she's
2: to
3: go to jail soon. Take her to jail for public property. I got my son. I got enough folks y'all have stuff.
2: This is...
3: You do better.
2: I didn't...
3: That's the you did.
2: Were you drinking this straight?
4: Oh, no, I didn't know about that.
2: What were you drinking?
4: I didn't have nothing.
2: You're a liar.
3: I'll be begging him for a ride. Because if he leaves you here, we all have many choices. Let's go to jail for public property. Any delay.

0: It is Ryan Cameron Uncensored, Monday, June 1st. Me and Tanaya are drunk like a baby with no pacifiers. That's Tanaya in the car with the younger brother not in the car seat and her other sister when they get pulled over for DUI. Some people said the parenting by the father who said take them to jail is a little harsh. What say you? 404-741-1075. Magic, hello.
1: I think the dad did the right thing. It's just like, you know, he might have kept there and not been able to pick up the baby at all or been planning 3 funerals. It's just like they got to learn their lesson. And so I would have left the other daughter to find her way home too as well. And like I said, it might have been safer for them to go ahead and find another way home than for them to come home anyway. So, you know, sometimes there's no 3 strikes in life. So it's just like you love them, but it's like, you know, they got to learn.
0: All right. Thank you.
1: You're welcome. All right, bye.
2: Bye. I'm sorry. My kids would have went to jail because it's either one of two things could have happened. They could have had an accident and they all died, or the wrong cop who wouldn't have called me would have done something. You're going to jail to learn your lesson, plain and simple.
3: I mean, I guess I just say, like, so if they go to jail, then what? Are you going to bail them out or are you just going
0: right.
3: to let them sit there?
0: That's a very valid
3: like,
0: point.
3: What are you going to do after that?
2: No, I'll bail them out.
0: Why
2: after
0: send them in jail?
2: After
0: why
2: a while.
0: Why not avoid
3: okay.
0: that?
2: After
3: so
2: a while.
3: Let them stay there.
2: Yeah. Go and sit down for a second. See how it really feels. And I guarantee you won't do that again.
0: I don't know if you can guarantee it.
3: Yeah, I think that people forget that statistically, a lot of people actually drink and drive.
2: But that don't make it right.
3: I'm not saying it. Yes, it doesn't make it right. I'm just saying
2: okay.
3: they just don't get caught is literally what the
2: and we're talking
3: is.
2: About those statistics are adults, correct?
3: Yeah.
2: Wow. Well, these two weren't adults, and they had a baby brother in the car without a car seat.
3: I think everything that they're doing is wrong, but that's I'm just saying.
0: Does anybody think the follow is wrong? 404-741-1075. Is there any helicopter mom out there? Helicopter dad.
2: Go get my baby.
0: If you can keep your baby out of jail, would you? Or is it 100% one way? Because I know parents all the time who do whatever they can to keep their child out of trouble mm-hmm. because they believe that experience is one they don't want their child to ever go through. Mm. Because jail, while it may be a great lesson, it is a game changer if you haven't experienced it before. True enough. I mean, I understand tough love, but there's got to be somebody out there that believes, nah, I wouldn't do that. If you are, 404-741.
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2: Come in.
3: Uncle Jay, can you tell me another Claret story, please?
2: Okay, you ready?
3: Yeah.
4: Here we go.
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3: Did she call 855 Jay Sanders?
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0: It's Ryan Cameron on Central Magic 107.5, 97.5, The Real Sound of Atlanta. Today's June 1st, believe it or not. And we get a lot of phone calls about the father saying take his daughters to jail after they got pulled over for DUI. They had their little brother in the car with no car seat. And he said, that's it. All bets are off. And now I got a caller on the line who says she had to do the same thing because her son would not learn a lesson. Magic, hello.
1: So my son actually stole my car and locked him up, let him go. And then he stole it again 2 weeks later, totaled it.
0: Damn.
1: Thinking. So I actually made him sit in BJJ. So he kept getting in trouble for 6 months straight until the judge finally said, hey, we're going to put you in a program. They put him in a program, which was a lockdown facility. He finally did right, and he's been out for a month now, and he's been out of trouble. So I used to be one of those parents that, like, nah, I don't want my kid to go through that, da-da-da-da. But they have to sit down and learn because these millennial kids are different. Like, this Gen X, they are different. The whoopings don't work. They want to fight you back. They feel like they don't have no accountability when it comes to anything. So, Bonnie, to answer your question, they have to sit down. They have to learn. Because if you go get them, they're not going to learn. So it was a lesson learned for him. He had to go sit down for a few months, and now he's out doing better. He'll be 17 this month.
0: What about your car?
1: It's gone. It was totaled.
0: Did you get a new car?
1: I paid out $38,000.
0: Say what?
1: Yeah, it was a brand new car. It was like less than a month off the lot. Brand new.
0: No, no. Your son would not be able to stop. You know why? Because I would have beat the brakes off of it.
1: Listen, I wanted to, and at this time I was staying in Florida. So the state trooper was like, hey, do you want to press charges? Hell yeah. Like, he's not going to learn. So
0: wow.
1: When I went to the hospital, they had him handcuffed. I wanted to beat him down. And like I said, I'm a young mom. I'm 36. I had him when I was 19. So
0: wow.
1: I get when parents be like, oh, no, the soft parenting. No, they have to learn.
2: It's an accountability thing. That's what it all boils down to. They don't want to take. Nobody wants to take accountability.
3: I think
2: my mom's
3: just
2: gonna come
3: kid.
2: Get me. My dad's gonna come get me. I'm gonna get yelled
0: at. No, I agree with you.
3: Yeah, it depends on the type of kid that you have. Because some kids will get scared off the first one.
0: Yeah, I remember. Caden had just turned. He was like within a couple of months of his 18th birthday, and, you know. And my son drives a. And I don't get no fancy car. He's a four-cylinder Mitsubishi Mirage. Four-cylinder. And he got pulled over on 285 for a super speeder. He was going 82 miles an hour in a four-cylinder car. And I said, how in the hell
3: did it go
0: down? Were you going downhill?
2: Even with all the windows open.
0: And I had a friend who I called who was a state trooper. And I said, man, can you try to help him out on this one? And he called the other trooper, and he got rid of it, and he ended up getting, it wasn't a super speeder no more. Because if your kid is under 23 or whatever, they do all kinds of stuff, man. It's very hard for you to have a license after that. And so they looked out for him, but I said, hey, man, I said, you're about to be 18. This is it. This is your last daddy lifesaver.
2: Mm-hmm.
0: So anything you do from this point on, and he hasn't had any trouble since then, so I kind of agree with what you're saying. I'm like, you know, because I was like, bro, I don't know how you got a four-cylinder car to go 82 miles an hour, but the next time, you're going to be speeding all the way to jail.

0: It is Ryan Cameron Uncensored. Naughty Girl, Beyonce. Beyonce was at the Roots Picnic along with Blue Ivy and the mom. And the weirdest thing that came back from other than Jay-Z using Secret to comb his locks out was the fact that Erykah Badu taped them in the pit. And people were like, that's weird.
1: Why is that weird? You would have did that.
0: She's human. She's human.
1: Yeah,
0: she's
1: she like saw Beyonce.
0: Right.
1: Like,
0: she turned around. It's very, you know, succinct or whatever. It wasn't a big, big deal.
1: Y'all are weird.
0: I called him after seeing that. I have coined the new name for him.
1: Who?
0: His name is now Frove. It's like Frohove.
1: Oh, well, replaced his face with Goofy.
0: No, that's what Dame Dash did.
1: Oh, my bad.
0: Yeah. Dame Dash did.
1: It started going around the internet. So.
0: So what did you think of that performance?
1: I mean, I've never been a Hov fan, so.
0: Oh, yeah, you're a Draker.
1: Yes, I'm definitely
0: okay.
1: Drake.
0: Now,
1: so.
0: I shouldn't ask
1: Hov
0: you.
1: Is cool. I don't really care for it.
0: Yeah. Bobby Shmurda said he needs to sit his OA down. Like he was at, you
1: Bobby,
0: know.
1: Bobby, you've got one song.
0: Right.
1: You need to get up and do another one.
0: I mean, it was everywhere this weekend.
1: It was
0: everywhere. And people, you know, dissecting the lyrics. Ooh, he talked about Nicki, and he said something about Dame Dash teeth falling out his mouth. And then he said Nicki was on drugs. And then he said Drake, the jig is up. I was like, the people just dissecting it shows what he means to the culture at this point. You know, so setting up for the New York dates. And where's he going besides that, Ray?
2: Yankee Stadium. He's got three dates.
0: Yeah.
2: And then they're talking about somewhere else in New York. I'm not too sure, but I haven't talked to my people over at Hot yet, so.
0: Okay. Well, what we need you to do, I kept saying to myself, why is this Braves game tomorrow so special? Because we've given these tickets for the Georgia Lottery, and the game tomorrow is against the Twins. And I was like, why is it such a big deal? And then I got a text last night about like 9 o'clock. It was like, hey, man, are you still good for the game tomorrow? And I was like, oh, my God. It was from David Justice.
2: Dave.
0: David, it's his bobblehead night tomorrow.
1: Oh.
2: Why didn't he make a big deal about that?
0: I don't know.
2: It's David Justice.
0: I don't know. Remember, he's the reason that we won that World Series because he hit the home run.
2: I know.
0: So it is David Justice bobblehead night tomorrow.
2: Man, David Justice.
0: So if you want to go and get there early enough to get you a David Justice bobblehead, then call me, 404-741-1075, and be caller 17. All right, good luck.
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0: And Kevin Uncensored, Braves, Georgia Lottery, tomorrow. Not one ticket, but two tickets to see the Braves take on the Toronto Blue Jays at Truist Park. Going to be great weather for baseball. Let's go ahead to the phone lines and find our winner. Magic, hello.
1: 17, please.
0: Yes.
1: Oh, yay. Bobblehead.
0: Who is this?
1: This is Angela.
0: Angela, congratulations. You a Braves fan?
1: I am, since David Justice won the World Series.
0: So you know you need to be in there tomorrow, right?
1: All the way in the building, yes.
0: All right, congratulations. The Georgia Lottery has given you two tickets to see the Braves take on the Toronto Blue Jays at Truist Park tomorrow, June 2nd. How about that?
1: I love it.
0: All right, hang on.
1: Thank you.
0: You're welcome.
1: Okay.
0: Get ready for your rhyme report. Everybody lying to themselves. Somebody got a book to sell, and somebody got a concert. But both these lies, I don't know. We'll let you hear from both her and him in 7 minutes on Magic.
2: This thing right here is letting all the ladies know what guys talk about. You know, the finer things in life.

0: interrupt our programming to bring you the following special report.
1: I need you to get focused.
2: There's all kinds of stuff going on. Yeah. Gossip.
3: Sometimes we do things and we don't investigate.
1: It's time for the Ryan Report.
4: Guys, you know, it's just nothing good could come of that situation. Just leave that alone.
5: It is your Ryan Report. Rick Ross, in an interview, they asked him about, did he get his name Rick Ross from the real Rick Ross? I want you just to listen to this answer. It's very interesting how he came up with this spin on what everybody thinks is pretty obvious.
6: He's abusing crack.
7: Yeah.
6: I'm sure he came and lied to you and told you he made $3 million a day and he never, did he ever show you a home?
7: No.
6: Did he ever show you a home?
7: He said he owned.
6: Did he show you his car collection? No. Did he show you his watch collection? What the $3 million a day, where was it going to? Thank you. Thank you, it's Ricky Rose.
7: Did he at all inspire the name, though? That's the only question.
6: I thought I've answered that three times.
7: I don't think you did. I think you went to crack, and I know he introduced it to a lot of young kids, and it was a bad thing.
6: Why would a crackhead inspire the boss, Rick Ross, to want to be the informant? That's not, no, that's why the lawsuit failed.
7: So the two of you guys have never spoken one-on-one?
6: Brother, you lowering the standards of the interview now.
5: So what is Freeway Ricky Ross sued Rick Ross over the name Rick Ross, but then the California appeals court said, nope, the use of the name is protected under the First Amendment. But for him to sit up there and say he did not get that name from Freeway.
8: I mean, he didn't say that. He said, you're lowering the standards of the interview.
9: What?
5: What? Maybe that's how he came up with it. He was asleep one night. Had on his sleep CPAP. Oh, my gosh.
0: Ring ding ding.
5: Okay, y'all. Jill Biden has a book to sell. The former first lady is saying something that I believe she should have taken to the grave.
9: Yeah.
5: Remember that debate with Donald Trump and everybody was like, oh, we lost. We're going to lose because it was awful. Now she's going on interviews to sell this book. Mm-hmm. And she says something about the debate that we all knew, but I don't want my wife saying it.
10: I wasn't horrified. I was frightened because I had never, ever seeing Joe like that.
11: The with the COVID, excuse me, with dealing with everything we have to do with, look, if we finally beat Medicare.
12: Thank you, President Biden.
10: Before or since? Never.
13: Or since?
10: Yes.
13: Or You've since? Never seen him like
10: never.
13: That?
10: No.
13: What happened?
10: I don't know what happened. I mean, as I watched it, I thought, oh my God, he's having a stroke. And it scared me to death.
14: Joe, you did

0: It is Ryan Cameron Uncensored. Of course, I went to see Lost Boys, which is one of my top five favorite movies. You know I'm about that vampire life. Saturday at the Broadway Theater. It was incredible. It lived up to all my expectations. I think that if you are a fan of Broadway, you should go see this musical. I think it's going to win some awards. Food was incredible. The fact that Uber Eats delivers from the best restaurants, I would not be able to survive in New York because Philippe Childs can come to your hotel room.
1: You love
0: and that
1: Philippe
0: was a
1: Childs.
0: Very, very tough existence. I was like, we got to get out of here. And then the weather was great.
1: Did we burn down Birdoff's?
0: No, we didn't do any of that.
1: What?
0: I was with the Fashion Nova Queen. We did not burn down nothing. I said, I left with more money than I came with more money than I left with.
1: But the goal was incredible.
0: I can't get to the story.
1: Okay,
0: stop cutting me off.
1: Go ahead.
0: So, had a great time. Food was great. The weather was great. All the women had their yags out. It was yag central. She yags out.

0: Yeah, it's New York, baby.
1: Yeah.
0: Didn't see a lot of Nick hats or anything like that. They wait for the game on Wednesday. Mm-hmm. But get on the plane, and I sit down. I'm comfortable. I said, Patty, New York owes us nothing. She said, you're absolutely right. It was incredible. Then the plane took off, and this is how bad this is. I'm going to let this audio play until five people call the radio station at 404-741-1075 and beg me to turn it off. I had to record it for the hour and 47 minutes from the time we took off to the time we landed. This is what I heard in the seat behind me.

0: Magic, yeah. Magic, hello.
1: Oh, my goodness.
0: Turn off.
1: You heard that all the way?
2: You heard that all the way?
1: I'm sorry.
0: Yeah. I see everybody calling. Okay, I'll stop. Turn off. Bye. Let me tell you something.
2: Oh, my God.
0: From the moment the plane took off, the whole entire time, it was so bad that people were going to the bathroom to see, what is that crying like that? At one time, there were three babies simultaneously in different parts of the plane. I said, these kids have got, I want to get them off of this plane.
2: Oh, hell no. Give me a parachute.
0: I said, y'all don't own a pacifier. And the parents are just sitting there like it did not matter. I could not say, oh my God.
2: Ain't nobody ordering a Tennessee for this.
0: Before we go to the next song.
2: Let Ray do the traffic over.
0: Go ahead, Ray.
3: 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Out there in West Atlanta, I-20 westbound over at MLK Jr. Drive. Got an accident. Left two lanes are...
0: Okay, no, don't do it. Take it off.
3: Left two lanes are blocked at 285 eastbound over at Shamley Dunwoody Road. Got an accident. Police are on the scene. 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

0: 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Ryan Cameron, Uncensored. Mm-mm. Went to Broadway on Saturday, saw The Lost Boys, one of my favorite movies, turning to a musical. Incredible food, incredible weather, incredible scenery. It was just, it's an incredible trip. It couldn't have gone any better in my top five until I got on the plane and there were babies and they were just acting the fool. Magic, hello.
1: Hey.
0: Yes, ma'am.
1: I can't stop laughing. I feel so sorry for you. Mm-mm. But what you think the lady gonna do with the baby?
2: I think as a parent, you would think they had nothing to soothe this baby. They didn't have a pacifier. They had one little tiny little stuffed
1: exactly.
2: animal. And this baby, and they just sat there and they act like they didn't hear nothing.
3: There was no Hennessy on the plane?
2: What do you mean?
3: They just put some Hennessy on their gums?
2: Man, wasn't nobody trying to do nothing.
3: Put in a bottle something.
2: I was looking for that baby a parachute.
1: No.
3: Put a sock in that baby mouth.
2: That was, I don't think.
1: My God.
2: And you know what? I think I've been spoiled because I haven't had that happen in 10 years.
3: Right.
4: I've never experienced it.
2: It was three of them on there. Three. You know what? I'm going to let y'all in. No. Good. How you going, lady? Good. Keep listening.
0: At one time, all three of the babies got going. This is what I'm telling y'all. Imagine you heard this. I said, mm-mm. Yep, this is when people be trying to open the door. You say, oh my God, he lost his mind. He tried to open the door and they had to restrain him.
3: Did you hear the babies crying?
0: All three of them at the same time. And then the poor guy who was sitting next to me, he was a father, and it was just him and the baby. And I knew he didn't know what to do. It was just him and the baby. But the people behind me, they just sat there and the mother never took the baby away from the father and he was just holding it and just, it was excruciating. And at that point I said, you know what? I'm gonna have to do something to get these babies to be quiet for just a moment.
3: What'd you do?
0: I farted. I farted and they shut up.

0: It is Magic 107.5, 97.5, The Real Sound of Atlanta. Yours truly back from New York. Trying to tell you, babies are menaces on planes. Mm-hmm. Magic, hello.
1: Hey, Ryan. I was driving and you almost took me out when you said that they farted. You farted. I mean, I died.
0: I didn't have no choice. I was like, you know what? I got to do something to try to shut these babies up.
2: So everybody got to get the
1: effect. I understand.
0: And then Patty was like, oh, my God, I think, when we got off the plane, she's like, I think one of the babies farted. I was like, nope, that was an adult fart.
1: That's hilarious.
0: Hey, we appreciate you listening.
1: Thanks.
0: All right, bye-bye. So moving on to this other story that I saw over the weekend, right? You know, if you've ever gone on a cruise, they always tell you to be very careful about your excursions. Didn't you go on an excursion when you got off the boat on the joining cruise? Didn't y'all go on
3: We did.
0: Yeah. And so
3: four-wheeler.
0: Carnival is facing a huge lawsuit by a woman who last year went on a cruise aboard the Carnival Celebration, which is one that went to Nassau. Apparently, she got sucked into the propellers of the ferry used by the tour company, which resulted in her having to have 25 surgeries.
3: Oh.
0: She lost both of her legs. And now she's suing, and she's a sister. She's suing the tour operators, Sunclay and Pearl Investment Management Group, as well as Carnival. Now, according to reports, they're saying that they went on this tour and they told them to come into this cabana. Hey, we got all this. They go into this cabana. They were encouraged to drink excessive amounts of alcohol, and at least some of the drinks were spiked by the employees. Mm-hmm. And I've heard this story before happening to people who, you know, come this way or whatever. They said that they were lured into a private cabana and basically offered high proof alcohol and weed. Allegedly, the bartenders also performed what they call liter pours with spiked alcohol that they poured directly into the guest's mouth. Her alcohol level was 0.447.
2: Wow.
0: The legal limit is 0.08 in Florida. When she told them she had to go to the bathroom, she says the staff told her that the ocean is your toilet.
3: Oh, that's right.
0: She was encouraged to go into the water while being drunk, where she did, and that's when she got caught in the ferry's propellers after she was going to pee. Hmm. Carnival says, we've been telling y'all not to do this.
2: Mm-hmm. They do warn y'all.
0: They said, we do not operate or take any responsibility for any of these shore excursions.
3: Mm-hmm.
0: We just sell them as a convenience for the guests.
3: Yeah.
0: But they've been complaining about this thing since 2023.
2: Mm-hmm.
0: All the reviews about how bad these excursions are by people over-serving. So do you think Carnival is liable?
3: No. It's not on their boat.
2: Yeah. And once
3: you get off their boat, you choose to do what you want to do outside of the boat.
2: And they've given you proper warning.
3: Yeah.
0: I don't know, man. I'm suing till the wheels fall off. I lose both my legs.
3: But not Carnival.
0: I'm suing everybody.
3: You can sue them.
0: I'm
3: people.
0: Suing everybody.
3: And then also
0: 25 surgeries.
3: But Ryan,
0: and I lose my legs. Everybody got to go.
3: You are a consulting adult.
0: I'm suing the fish.
3: You are a consenting adult that says yes to the drinks.
2: I'm suing myself.
3: And all of that. Like, I can't see that one.
0: The shore excursion is called the Sun K Beach Club with Lunch and is still available. It has a 2.8 out of 5 stars.
2: 2.8.
3: Well, then don't do that one. It's got a bad review.
2: Right.
0: We got to look at traffic right now.
2: Port,
0: what's going on?
2: 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All right, there were two issues that has been cleared, but still there's some congestion at 7585 crash downtown right before 166 in that right lane. They've got that kind of cleared off to the right shoulder. Still be careful. And then also right over, let's see, MLK Jr. Drive, there was a blocking. That's cleared, but the ride is still congested coming out of downtown. And let me give you guys a reminder. I don't know if you've heard, but they are shutting it down again this weekend. Okay. 285 between Martin Luther King Jr. Drive and Cascade Road. They are closing it down starting at 7 o'clock Friday, and it goes all the way till 5 a.m. Monday. 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

0: It is Ryan Cameron Uncensored, Magic 107.5. Shout out to PT Cruiser. I had to send him a tag him on a spot. The Jacksons were performing live somewhere. And one of the Jacksons, they were singing something, and he came out and he fell and tripped over something.
1: Oh my gosh.
0: And the thing said, the I would have ended my career right here. So I tagged Pastor Troy, and I was like, this look familiar?
1: Poor Pastor Troy. He almost took his life on that stage, Ryan. Literally.
0: Whenever I want a real laugh,
1: no.
0: I look at that.
1: Because who would have caught him? Because Pastor Troy's kind of big. That was...
0: Maybe he would have, you know, attached his belt to something.
1: His belt got hooked up on it.
0: We got more coming back. Like this? It's magic.

0: It is Ryan Cameron Uncensored. Big day for New York. That's, of course, counting it down to game one in San Antonio. Mm-hmm. I saw a video of Wembanyama walking in the bottom of a pool with weights and goggles and nothing holding him down. Just walking.
1: I mean, that boy's a beast, yo. Emotional, but he's a beast.
0: How do you feel about what your Giants just did?
1: With Odell?
0: Yeah, re-signing Odell Beckham.
1: I'm excited about that, yo. I'm very excited. I mean, OBJ was the man when he was playing. He's still the man, you know.
0: He gets hurt a lot, though.
1: He does. But for the time that he plays, he's on it. You know, he was a face of the franchise at one time. But I'm excited about that. It looks good. It looks good for New York. Hmm. Now, let's see how, you know, hopefully he won't get hurt as much this year.
0: He won't get hurt.
1: Season.
0: He's often hurt. He gonna get hurt.
1: Yeah, I know.
2: Don't put that on my man.
0: Oh, that's your man?
2: I love Odell.
0: He's really?
2: Yes.
0: I thought you was in your zaddy phase of NFL players.
2: No, that was just for Dion. But Dion has sons. Dion has sons. Yeah. You know, we're in a range we can date the daddy and the son, so it's great.
1: And now you want that old the baseball kick too now.
2: I mean, any athlete, I am open to them all.
0: Because they're never home?
2: No, I like athletic people. No. Because
0: they're not always gone.
2: But I can be gone too because I don't have kids, so it's not like I have to be at home. See?
1: Yeah, you
2: guys can just call me.
1: I don't know. You know, if you end up dating and marrying a sports player, you're gonna have a kid.
2: Yeah, but can I date first? Let me get to the date and the marry. It's a little
0: what
2: bit
0: is
2: time.
0: About an athlete? What's the big deal?
2: I like that they're athletic. I did I did what you call it, sports.
0: What you call it?
1: Sports? Oh yeah, that thing with the shoot, the ball, and the basket.
2: It's just nice, and you get to see them perform. Like, they're at their peak performing. It's great.
1: You would go to all the games?
2: Every single one.
1: Okay.
2: Yeah.
1: Just to make sure ain't nobody else in.
2: Oh, I don't care. Just don't come to me as a woman, because I ain't leaving. But I'm going to wear the jersey. I'm serious. Don't speak to me, sis.
1: Oh. So you're not leaving the situation? Because you've invested some time and, you know.
2: If that's my man, yes.
0: I remember when I was working for the Hawks, right?
1: Okay.
0: I was dating this woman who was the former spouse of a very famous athlete. Mm-hmm. And I invited her to a game, and she was like, "Boy, stop." I was like, "But I'm doing the thing at the game." She's like, "Do you think I want to come to a game?" I was like, "Oh yeah, sorry."

0: Aspo, which is always great.
1: Always.
2: Yeah. It actually sounds like a good time.
1: Dinner for two sounds good, too.
2: Yeah. Though.
0: I mean, at this point, it's all about the parking in Atlanta. There's nothing worse than getting somewhere and not finding a place to park. Or the gouging.
1: Yes. Oh, yeah.
0: The gouging is ridiculous.
1: I'm concerned with the gouging. Even though we don't have to pay for parking, the gouging is going to go on in this area for
0: FIFA. But you got a memo, right, telling us to be prepared for
1: yes.
0: the World Cup?
1: Yeah, we did.
0: And I guess people were on the fence of whether or not we were going to actually be working in the building.
1: Right,
2: we were going to be here. So it says they'd like to inform us that... Oh, I'm in a completely different email. Okay, they want to say that there are no planned changes for the building operations during the FIFA World Cup. However, activities taking place near the building may impact access for particular parking. In reference, please see the link below for food truck locations and attachments for the match day schedules.
0: Well, we're seeing story after story about people who have gone way overboard in getting their places ready for Airbnbs,
2: yeah.
0: and they aren't seeing the bookings because people aren't coming.
1: And hotels, too. They projected a certain amount for hotels, and they're right now, at this date and time, way under projection.
2: Yeah, I think one hotel said it was supposed to be almost 300,000, I think 300,000, they're at 13K.
1: Yeah.
2: And so when I was looking, because I put my condo up for Airbnb,
0: right.
2: as you guys know, I was looking to compare my price with hotels, and nice hotels, like 4-star hotel was $150 a night. And so they're closer to the bins than I am. So I'm like, how am I going to be able to combat that with a condo that's further away? But I mean, I offer kitchen and laundry, but still, like $150, if I pulled it down, I'm not going to make a profit.
0: Well, we all know the reason why this is happening. And it's something that I don't know how you're going to fix. If people haven't decided whether they're going to come now, they're not coming.
1: Yeah.
2: You're right. Well, they could still do last minute. I mean, we're two weeks
0: today
2: out.
0: Is June 1st.
2: Yeah, but the first match is like June 11th. Is it the 17th, 13th or something like that?
0: Well, what I'm saying is if there are people who have decided in the city that they're going to try to flip their house for Airbnb, they may be in for a rude awakening.
1: Very.
2: No, for sure. I mean, right now it's looking, I'm going to keep mine up there and see if anybody bites.
0: Yeah.
2: But I'm keeping it at the same price because if I put it down to $150, I won't be able to pay for like cleaning fees afterwards.
1: Right.
0: Got to look at traffic right now. We see the phones ring. What y'all think? Are we going to be able to live up to all this hype? It ain't like it's the Super Bowl. It's the world. Is the world coming or not? What up, Ray?
1: 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Got an incident like right around exit 12, fender bender. Cops has got that handled, but also 285 southbound, also right before East Ponce. We got a right lane that is blocked. Choose one of Wendy's biggie deals for a pretty biggie deal. Gotta be Wendy's. 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
1: 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We know how hard it is for you to get people to call in to radio stations. I mean, when's the last time you called somebody today? Probably texted everybody, but did you call somebody? And I understand that when you have a chance to have people pick up your call, you maybe just call it just because you don't have nothing else to do. I wonder if they'll pick up.
2: Right. I wonder if this is the same
1: number. I wonder if it's the same number. Magic, hello?
3: Hello.
1: Yes.
3: Hi.
1: Hi.
3: I'm Kathy, and I won tickets last Friday, and I was told to wait on an email.
1: Kathy, when is the show that you're supposed to go to?
3: How long does it take? I'm sorry?
1: When is the show, Kathy?
3: It's in July.
1: Kathy, today is...
3: Yes, sir.
1: Kathy, it's June 1st.
3: No, I'm just so excited.
1: So what you gonna do? You gonna go down to the stadium and just sit there and wait for a month?
3: And wait and wait.
1: And you gonna burn up and get attacked by people.
3: And hello? Is it me you're looking for?
1: Kathy, if you don't calm down and quit playing on my phone.
4: Kathy just won yesterday.
1: You just won yesterday?
4: She was the one Friday.
3: Won
4: on Thursday.
3: I won Friday.
4: Or something, yeah. Girl,
1: Kathy.
4: Kathy, just hold on.
1: Kathy. Kathy.
4: We don't even have the ticket.
1: Watch out, Kathy. Watch out, okay? Go find you something to do. Okay, bye-bye.
3: Okay,
1: goodbye, Kathy.
3: Bye, Ryan.
1: Goodbye.
3: Bye.
2: She's excited, yo.
1: So I charged an hourly rate for babysitting these people.
5: What?
2: But at least they're not crying on the plane, though, yo.
1: He's crying on the phone. You won Friday. It's Monday.
2: The people who
5: Kathy
2: give the tickets.
5: Didn't get the time to print the tickets.
2: Right. They wasn't even in their office on Friday.
5: Okay.
2: Yo.
1: Earth and Wind ain't even made fire yet. She's just too anticipatory. But I know what y'all want to win. Y'all want to go see Rick Ross at the Fox. That's the Haters Gonna Hate prize for today. Not only do you win tickets, but you qualify for the grand prize. And this is a grand prize.
2: It's the Boss VIP package. Front row tickets. Meet and greet. Dinner for two. Transpo. Color 17.
1: Do it right now. Nice. Get ready for the game. And coming up in your next round report, a Commodore's legend has passed away. And Lionel Richie does a very fitting tribute. And somebody else that's an Atlanta-owned person is just saying, hey, the family's asking for their prayers to be answered about this person, who's a great friend of the show. All coming up in the next Ryan Report. But right now, call 17. Good luck. What up, Ray?
6: 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Accident, right shoulder is blocked. I-20 westbound over at MLK Jr. Drive. 4-car accident. So everybody's out there on scene trying to take care of that. And then also 285 eastbound right over at Shamley Tucker. Got an accident out there, so please take your time. Imagine a child in extreme poverty waiting for over 365 days to be sponsored. End their wait today. 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

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So smooth, it's so cool, it's so Snoop, D-O-double-G, and when I come old school. For my nephew Ryan, now I'm gone.

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1: Hello.
0: Hello.
1: Yeah, who this?
0: It's Walt.
1: Walt.
0: Yes.
1: You ready to play a game, my man? You'll call it 17.
0: Yes, sir, I am.
1: All right, Walt. It's your chance to go see Rick Ross at the Fox and qualify for the Big Boss package, okay?
0: Yes, sir.
1: All right, hang on, Walt. I'll give you a code word, and if you get back through, you'll win. Okay, hang on. All right. He's ready. Are you ready to stop him? 404-741-1075. Get ready for an all-new rhyme report as we got to send some prayers up for somebody that Atlanta knows and loves after we get a statement over the weekend. We'll talk about that coming up in 7 minutes. It's Magic. This here.

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1: Yeah, ladies, I know you're tired of the same old thing. Things have become so mundane. I mean, your bedroom is just so cold. It's so cold, but I'm here to tell you, I got a strategy. We got to heat it up. Come on. Hey.

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1: Magic Caller 8, who is this?
4: Rodney Brown.
1: Keep it Rodney Brown. Magic Caller 9, who is this? Hello?
5: Hello?
1: Who is this?
5: Naomi.
1: Caller 9, Naomi. Magic Caller 10, who is this?
6: Tawana.
1: Keep it. Magic Caller 11, who's this?
7: It's John.
1: Keep Aiden. Magic Caller 12, who this?
8: Walt.
1: Walt. What's your code word?
8: Hotline Bling.
1: Yeah.
9: One time.
10: There you go.
8: Hey, what up?
1: Congratulations, Walt. Fox Theater, Rick Ross. The 20 years of Port of Miami. You are in there, man. You qualify for the grand prize, the Big Boss Package. How about that, man?
8: That's great, sir.
1: Hang on, Walt.
8: Yes, sir.
11: We interrupt our programming to bring you the following special report.
12: I need you to get focused.
13: There's all kinds of stuff going on. Yeah. Gossip.
14: Sometimes we do things and we don't investigate.
12: It's time for the Ryan Report.
15: Guys, you know, it's just nothing good could come of that situation. Just leave that alone.
1: It is your Ryan Report. Commodore's founder and bass player, William Lapreed, has passed away at the age of 75. His daughter said in a statement, of course, if you know, we just talked about this last week about Brick House.
16: Mm-hmm.
1: You know, Brick House starts with William Lapreed on the bass guitar. You can all go back by listening like this.

0: Lionel Richie put a very fitting tribute saying how much he would be missed, and then put the lyrics to Zoom, one of the songs they wrote together. Zoom. Of course, yeah, man, it's a big, big miss for people who grew up on the Commodores. So may he rest in peace.
1: Ring, ding, ding.
0: Atlanta's own Peebo Bryson, who is a good friend of the show, actually they quoted us in this story, is recovering after suffering a stroke at his home in Cobb County. They're saying he's receiving treatment in Atlanta and is in stable condition. You know him from Beauty and the Beast and A Whole New World. His rep said that he is currently under medical care and the family requests privacy as they navigate this personal moment together. Peebo had a heart attack back in 2019. He's also 75. And they actually quoted us because he was on the show.
2: Yeah.
0: It says, quote, "I thought I was asleep. I woke up 5 days later," he told Ryan Cameron, host of Ryan Cameron Uncensored, on Magic 107.5, 97.5. Tanya said Peebo wasn't aware all the nurses were working around him, but he was one with liaisoning with them and talking to them, and they guided him through each phase of his recovery. So we want to wish Peebo a speedy recovery.
2: Definitely.
0: And want all the prayer warriors to come together because he is a legend in music and a great friend of the show.
2: Nice dude.
0: So we want to, and very nice guy too, man. Yeah, we want him to have the best possible outcome. And when we come back, Derek Harper, our program director, has given us a clean freestyle from Jay-Z.
2: Uh-oh, nice.
0: So prepare yourself.

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1: 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We were just thrown off about they're saying that there's audio of this judge in the courtroom the policeman, but we're trying to, you know, try to track it down, see if it's not fake news. You don't know, because I don't believe nothing on the internet nowadays. Nothing.
2: Although it happened in Atlanta, so things are unbelievable.
1: Yeah, it's true. Jay-Z's Roots Picnic Freestyle. This is courtesy of our program director, Derek Harper. He says it's edited and ready for airplay.
2: It says radio edit.
1: We will see. But if it doesn't go well,
3: not our fault.
1: Derek Harper. And you here we go.
4: The rock's not crumbling. The leprechauns have magically run out of pranks. Your son on a federal jail line mumbling something about having too much in his drink. You know how dumb that is? Another one fumbled his, wonder how I get the blame. His teeth is tumbling out their mouth, and somehow I'm the one who done it. It's a murder mystery, gang. You had to cash cow and thunk it. Was you who pumped his? I'm the one who strummed the pain. That hill you can die on is way too much flap that comes from those pains. I'm killing them softly. What's understood don't need to be explained. You want it one way, it's the other. I steal on you suckers, I'm mauling you. This gang, I ain't much for meat, it's know-how. Cancel the brunches, I remember the hunger pain. The price of the bricks going up. It's gonna cost you a bee to even say my name. You ever heard of a wonder cane? My children and some of them. Have you? There's no shame. Y'all trying to get under skin? I really get under skin. Ask on how I'm playing. Y'all thugs with y'all thumbs again. Everybody think they're the ones insane. You're no maniac. Watch y'all saniac in my presence. The shrink. I need a new therapist. This shit is not working. I'm truly on the brink. Y'all better not encourage him. Y'all don't want me to think these thoughts that I think. That nut nigga's still stuttering. That chatty patty down on his luck again. Quest introducing me to Jaguar. I don't know why I still work with him. That lady back on the stuff, she sound like she in love with him. Her kid can't even take their kids. Enough of them. A rapper can't be my op. I got MAGA Republicans. Them shots came from the very top of the government. Good luck with them. I'm governed by God. You try to break the government. I brain for 40 days. My neck get flooded.

0: again. Risk it flooded again. My net worth went up again. My next update, the jig is up. Right. Up 10, wrong chart champ. You gotta look up again. Just look up the hoes, I never looked up to them. The crackers got your publishing gangster, go talk tough to them. Don't talk success to me. This is workers. In perpetuity is how your contract is worded. Don't make me go first, man. The roots remember, even when the trees pretend. Not too much of my name.
1: He's angry.
2: Where were the bars? What? There were bars?
3: Uh-oh.
1: I admire the fact that when you get enough money in the bank, you can say crackers.
4: But he put the word perpetuity with it, so you know.
1: But I'm just saying, though. I wouldn't say that.
2: I didn't get it.
1: Well, you're a Drake fan.
2: No, but I can listen to a rapper and be like, oh, that was a bar. Ooh, so ooh. I didn't get no ooh.
1: You didn't hear one bar?
2: Did y'all hear a ooh?
4: I heard a bunch of oohs.
1: Ray, when I came to work today, Ray was playing all the old Jay-Z like
4: I was.
1: Like it was yesterday.
4: I was.
2: I know somebody in the back of my head that will not be mentioned, but when they do their freestyles at their concerts, it's like you can hear it's good. Like it's hard. This was not hard.
4: You know, the funny thing is on the way and I saw Alton Walker. He was talking to a younger woman downstairs who always sees she was 23.
2: Yeah.
4: She didn't get it either. But Alton did. So I really honestly think it's an age gap thing.
2: Oh, okay.
4: It's an age gap thing. But then
1: what
4: again,
1: did y'all
4: I'm in the
1: think of the
4: rapping.
1: Jay-Z freestyle?
2: Yeah, at this point.
1: Y'all 50 is
4: yeah.
1: Hip hop is 51 years old. What did you think? 404-741-1075. Let me know.
2: I need to print the lyrics out.
1: What up, Ray?
4: Print the lyrics out. This traffic report is sponsored by the Wendy's new Biggie deal. All right. Let's see, Midtown, 85 southbound, right at 17th Street and 14th Street and 10th. There's an incident out there to be reported. Police have probably got that kind of locked down, but still be careful. And then they've relocated the accident to the right lane, 75 southbound before High Mill Road. So police and fire department is out there on the scene. And real quick, Buford Drive out there, Azalea Drive in Lawrenceville, still got some issues going out there, both northbound and southbound. Choose one of Wendy's new Biggie Bag deals for a pretty big deal. Gotta be Wendy's. 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I'm Big Ray for Ryan Cameron, Uncensored on Magic 107.5, 97.5, The Real.
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0: It is Ryan Cameron Uncensored, Maddie 107.5, 97.5, The Real Sound of Atlanta. And people are really, really tripping on this Atlanta judge who has been caught in chambers.
1: Federal judge has been disciplined for having sex in the chambers but with a high-ranking
0: law enforcement. The feds want her to be recused. I mean, like, taken off the bench.
1: I mean...
0: What do you mean, you mean?
1: Because there's a code of ethics.
0: Yeah.
1: I mean, they were mad when Fonnie Willis was fawning around with...
0: Fawning around?
1: I'm just saying. They were calling for her head, too.
0: Calling for her head? It's funny. I mean, this is not a good look at all. Now, I don't know if this audio that's on the internet is real or not. On one of the,
1: I'm looking on X to see.
0: Yeah, X will tell you anything. If you want to find it, look on X. I'm sure the Diddy leaked tape is on X. You saw it?
1: I glimpsed at it.
0: You did?
2: Glimpse in air quotes?
1: Yes, it's a glimpse because they can't show the whole thing. But, you know, people got bits and
0: pieces. No, on X, they show everything.
1: I got bits and pieces on X.
0: Yeah, they show everything on X. Elon Musk don't give a damn.
2: This is my platform. I'm going to show what I want to show.
0: Yeah. What do you think?
1: Wait, hold on.
0: Was it the audio?
1: Maybe it's loading. It is. I just don't know.
0: That's what all the double said. Entendre on this. That's what this whole story.
1: I just, I can't. I need to be able to. What do you call this? Preview.
0: Yeah, don't play loud. Right.
1: There ain't no telling what she was yelling.
2: Right. Derek didn't clean this one up.
1: Yeah, though. He didn't radio edit this version.
0: But I think the thing that came out of the whole Diddy thing was they were saying, I saw an interview with a guy on Vlad TV who was in the video, and he said that Diddy said at one part, he was like, I can give my girl anything, but I can't give her that.
2: Oh.
0: And pointed to the guy's,
2: right.
0: Thing. And...
1: Well... They did say that he is not blessed. So.
2: Yeah, I got money.
1: That's unfortunate.
0: They said they knew it was a problem. He was using his old sayings while he was having, relations.
2: What was he saying?
0: Take that.
1: Oh,
0: she
1: my
0: was
1: God.
0: Like, take what? Take what?

0: Frank, Kevin Uncensored. Yes, they're saying the audio is fake.
1: Okay.
2: I hope so.
0: But the eyewitnesses and testimonies of law clerks who worked in a judge's office about the whole scandal is verified. Clerks testified they heard kissing, music playing, and other unsettling noises from inside the judge's chambers during the workday. They even went as far as testing acoustics in a room with a similar layout to verify that the law clerks could actually hear sounds. And here's a story on WSB.
3: Report claims the judge had sex on at least five occasions over a two-year period inside her chambers with a high-ranking police officer. Employees interviewed during the investigation described multiple incidents where they allegedly heard people having sex through the walls. One court clerk testified to hearing what was described as unsettling noises, kissing, and music coming from the judge's chambers.
4: Why should the everyday person care about these allegations?
5: The American legal system depends on honesty and truthfulness.
3: This investigative report did not identify the judge or the officer, but multiple sources confirmed to Channel 2 that federal judge Eleanor Ross and Atlanta Police Deputy Chief Kelly Collier were the two accused. In the complaint, the judge's employee said she attended a primary election victory party for a district attorney on May 21st, 2024. A source provided Channel 2 this photo showing Ross at that party. The order also says the judge presided over a hearing the following day. Channel 2 obtained federal court records showing Ross presided over a supervised release hearing on May 22nd, 2024.
0: What was the unsettling music, I wonder? Where do you see my chambers? Where do you see my chambers?
1: No, it wasn't. It was Mrs. Officer, Mrs. Officer.
2: Wee, wee, wee.
1: It was definitely that one.
2: My thing is, they heard unsettling noise. Are you really that much ear hustling to the wall?
0: Come on, Ray. You just got out of court. You know it's deathly quiet in there. You just left court last week.
2: But to be heard kissing.
0: They don't even want you chewing gum in court. Let alone smacking.
1: Right. Because you know it's a whole bunch of...
0: Yeah.
2: That's a kissing.
0: And she's married, right?
1: Yes.
2: Oh, and she... Ooh.
0: Yeah.
1: Wee.
0: Hey, she get away with this. They say she's done exemplary work otherwise. Her record is unscathed. But in this particular thing, right, she was letting somebody into her chambers. For real.
2: In content.
0: We got to get out of here. I don't know what we're going to do tomorrow in Atlanta to top this. But come back
2: just wait.
0: Ryan Cameron Uncensored Show. Like I said, if you don't hear nothing crazy today, wait till tomorrow. What's up, Ray?
2: 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Overturned truck at that entrance ramp right there, 75 southbound, that on-ramp to Northside Drive. So right now, it's an overturned tree truck service car thing. So police and fire department is out there. 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Yeah.

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1: It's your boy and nephew Tommy from the Steve Harvey Morning Show, along with the one and only Miss Amy Witherite from 1-800-TRUCK-WRECK. Amy, tell me about when the dash cam saves the day.
2: Oh, you don't even have to hear it from me. 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

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Welcome back to the work week. Ryan Cameron Uncensored is out of here. You got Beezy Baby with you now. 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

0: 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Right now, we're going to check on the weather with the 11 Alive Weather Impact Team on Magic.
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2: Good afternoon. I'm meteorologist Danielle Moss with a weather impact update for you. Today has been a beautiful day, but now we're tracking some showers and thunderstorms that will be impacting your early evening hours. By the time we head into 11 p.m. and into the overnight hours for your Tuesday, we are not expecting any rain. In fact, Tuesday will be the last day with rain chances in our forecast. If you do see any rain on Tuesday, it looks like it will be another late afternoon of scattered showers. They could be heavy downpours at times, so make sure that you are prepared. Not everyone will see rain. You want to keep your rain gear handy. As you head into your Wednesday and throughout the rest of this week, we will be dry. Temperatures start off cooler on Wednesday with highs near 77 to 78 degrees here in Metro Atlanta, and plenty of sunshine and temperatures warming back up as you head into your weekend.
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1: 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Urban One wants to thank you for registering to vote and to remind you that your state primary is May 19th. Urban One is committed to ensuring voters of the information they need to participate in every election. For more information on news and politics, log on to OneVote2026.com.
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0: 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All right, right now, tickets to check out Anthony Hamilton and Music Soul Child. Mabel House Barnes Amphitheater will host them both on Sunday, June 28th, and you and a friend could be there enjoying those vibes if you can follow directions. Are you ready? Okay. Go to MagicATL on Instagram. Make sure you're following our page and slide in our DMs with the word Anthony. If you are the 17th person to send me that word, you got a pair of tickets and plans for June 28th. Coming up next, I got Ashanti for you, a little Raheem Devon in the lineup. But at about 8:22 tonight, we're going to take a walk through the Roots Picnic. Did you see a little bit of Jay-Z's performance? Did you hear that it was allegedly, you know, a little diss in there or two? Well, we're going to listen to it ourselves coming up next, and then you be the judge. It's Magic.
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2: 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Amy,
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